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Stupid Song on B98.5, the Jersey Shore's number one hit music station. And tonight, coming in at number three on the B98.5's Most 9 at 8, we have Sabrina Carpenter with House Tour, which is still one of my favorite songs by her. I think my all-time favorite would have to be Tears, though.

10 coming in at number one tonight on the B98.5's Most Night at 8. We have Ariana Grande with Hate That I Made You Love Me. And I've been seeing clips from her tour. I don't think she's a real human.

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B98.5, the Jersey Shore's number one hit music station. Unfortunately, it is that time once again where I do have to say goodbye. But good news for you, I am back with you tomorrow, once again from 6 o'clock until 10 o'clock. So for now, this is Tyler saying, talk to you later. I know.

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1: Condiments. You don't say it. If you say it, if you say it, I'm hitting the button and I'm ending the segment. If you say garlic aioli, like it's something that's common. That if you, like if you were at a baseball game and you were going to put something, you say garlic, I swear. You better not. You better
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1: 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You say something normal.
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2: Ew.
1: Mustard is more common than garlic aioli. 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
7: Good morning.
6: Wednesday, July 1st. We're starting off a new month.
7: Yeah. Happy July.
6: We do have B98.5's Road to 250 this Saturday. Happy birthday. 250 years.
7: We're also celebrating Christmas in July this month.
6: Yeah. 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
7: That would say, in addition,
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7: Yeah.
6: Put it towards your snowblower.
7: Yeah, exactly, though.
6: 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What's going on with the roads?
7: Nothing. No traffic incidents or congestion. 732-774-3529 if you do have a traffic tip.
6: Today's high is going to be 94 with sweltering heat. Tonight, we're getting down to a low of 76. Tomorrow, a high of 102. Very hot and humid. It's currently 73. There is a heat wave into the weekend. Make sure to stay cool. 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Are you an Amazon Prime member?
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1: It was an app created specifically by BP for participating BP, Amoco, and AMPM gas stations.
0: Yeah.
1: I don't have a gas app.
0: Me either. I also don't have a gas app, but I get my gas from Costco. So I guess it's kind of like the app.
1: Yeah.
0: Because I get rewards from the card.
1: Have you heard the commercials for the one? It's like, oh, save X amount of cents per gallon if you use this app. I forgot what app it was, and I downloaded it once because I kept hearing commercials about it. And then I realized there's no participating locations in New Jersey.
0: No.
1: Like, that was kind of pointless.
0: No, the last app like that I was talking about was over the weekend was Rakuten.
1: Rakuten? I don't know what that is either.
0: I know they're on the Warriors jerseys or the Lakers. They're on one of the West Coast NBA team's jerseys.
1: That make money while you shop?
0: Yeah.
1: Pays to shop or Rakuten?
0: Yeah, so it's, I know if you link it to your American Express, if you have, that's your card, you can like double dip with Rakuten.
1: Okay, I mean, that's kind of cool. The one thing about gas that has really aggravated me in the last, say, 2 years is the Wawa app. Because they used to do promotions throughout the summer and just random times. It was like 10 cents off every gallon if you just like use the app to pump like and you activated it. But they have not done that in the state of New Jersey in like 2 years.
0: What are they doing if they're not doing it in Jersey?
1: Just random other states.
0: You know, when I think of Wawa, I think of
1: New Jersey.
0: New Jersey.
1: But I have no clue. Maybe we just spend
0: Delaware.
1: Maybe we spend too much.
0: Huh?
1: Or they just haven't brought back that promotion, which I think is so stupid because people would use that, but they don't probably, they probably want to keep their money.
0: Yeah. I mean, Jersey Mike's had a gas station. They'd do it.
1: I don't know if Quick Check does that either. I don't have the Quick Check app.
0: 732-774-352. I forgot that they do. They do gas too, right?
1: Yeah.
0: Quick Check?
1: Yeah, they're a gas station.
0: Yeah. Listen, the first Quick Checks I remember were just the sandwich places.
1: Yeah.
0: Like little, almost like Krausers.
1: I mean, my Wawa growing up wasn't a gas station either. It was just a convenience store.
0: Yeah.
1: And every time I tell people like that, they're like, oh, you were at the ghetto one? I was like, I didn't know. I was like, I didn't know my high school Wawa was that. They're like, have you seen the other Wawas in comparison? I was like, I didn't know any
0: different
1: better.
0: Different time.
1: I didn't know any better at the time.
0: It's a different time. 732-774-3529. 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
1: So LeBron James will, in fact, play in the NBA next season, just not for the LA Lakers. He announced yesterday that he's going to be taking his talents somewhere
0: else. He's moving
1: else.
0: On. We don't know what team he's going to play for yet. I can't believe he was with the Lakers for 8 years. It didn't feel like 8 years.
1: But do you think it was like 8 seconds?
0: Yeah. Yeah, I mean, I knew he was there for a while, but if you would have asked me how long I thought LeBron was with the Lakers, I would have said like 4 or 5.
1: Where was he before?
0: Cleveland.
1: Okay.
0: So he went from Cleveland to Miami to Cleveland to the Lakers, and now he's going to go to another team.
1: You think he'd go back to Cleveland?
0: It's a possibility. There are some teams in the mix. I want to say the three rumored teams are Cleveland, who lost to the Knicks in the Eastern Conference Finals.
1: Okay.
0: The Heat, again, because they just got Giannis from the Bucks. So the Heat are looking to form another quote-unquote big three. And the Golden State Warriors are the other team that are being rumored.
1: Oh, that's at least in the same state,
0: to
1: right?
0: To team them up with Steph Curry.
1: Okay, cool.
0: So we'll see where LeBron goes, but it won't be with the Lakers.
1: His son will stay with the Lakers, though.
0: Yeah.
1: For now.
0: Yeah, his son is on a guaranteed deal. I think it was like $2.9 million, which on NBA terms, that's like
1: nothing.
0: Yeah. You'll keep that guaranteed contract.
1: Exactly. Now,
0: I think he waited until his son's contract was guaranteed to announce that move, though.
1: I mean, shocking.
0: Yeah.
1: I could see that as a pair move. Yeah. Now, Jordan Davis was trying to cross the Canadian Border Patrol, like, you know, just trying to like
0: the border.
1: Yeah, just trying to come back, go and do his thing during his shows. But it turns out that they thought that he was a wanted man. So they actually like took him to the side because they thought he was in some serious trouble, and they questioned him for a few minutes until they realized that he wasn't the guy.
0: Wrong guy.
1: That they were looking for.
0: Wrong guy. They were looking for Jordan Davis from Indiana, who they're looking for, not Jordan Davis, the
1: country singer.
0: Yeah, isn't he from South Carolina?
1: I don't know why you know that, but no, I have no idea.
0: He's from Louisiana.
1: Okay.
0: Okay.
1: So not close.
0: No. No, that was outside of being SEC states.
1: Now, forget the rumors about Tom Hardy being fired from Mobland. I was very upset about this when we mentioned it months ago. Apparently, he is coming back for season 3. He resolved his on-set issues with the production crew, the screenwriters, and everybody else.
0: Well, that's good. There was an issue, and now it's fixed.
1: Yeah, I guess a month ago, he was looking for his way out. And now I guess he found his way back in.
0: And he said, look at his way out. He said, you know what? I still need to live. I need to cut a couple bucks. I'm back, baby.
1: It was essentially his show.
0: Yeah.
1: He was the face of the show.
0: Yeah. Like, oh, he's back.
1: I'm looking forward to this season.
0: 732-774-3529. That's your celebrity juice. It's the B98.5 Morning Show.

0: you've got a pair of tickets to see Weird Al when he comes to the PNC Bank Arts Center a little later this month.
1: That's going to be in less than 2 weeks, actually.
0: July 12th.
1: Right around the corner.
0: Weird Al at the PNC Bank Arts Center. Definitely going to smile through the show.
1: I know you've seen it before.
0: It's fun. It's a good time.
1: Nice.
0: 732-774-3529. A pair of tickets to see Weird Al at the PNC Bank Arts Center, July 12th. 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
1: Mike.
0: Mike, what are you doing July 12th?
1: I'm going to see Weird Al.
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1: Awesome, thank you very much.
0: Hope you're ready to smile from ear to ear. Have some laughs. Weird Al at the PNC Bank Arts Center, July 12th.
1: I absolutely am.
0: Congratulations, you're a winner. 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
1: So extreme heat is causing some problems. This is problem number one for our local lead today. For a Jersey Shore drawbridge, the Route 13 bridge over the Point Pleasant Canal is stuck in the closed position. Started that like that yesterday, blocking boat traffic. So officials say that the high temperature caused parts of the bridge to expand, preventing it from opening. So that means vehicle traffic is still moving, but marine restrictions are expected to last through the holiday weekend. And maybe it'll open up on Sunday morning. That's their goal. But it's really going to depend on Mother Nature.
0: Well, Sunday is supposed to get to 89.
1: Which is better than 105.
0: Yeah. Well, no more 105. 102 is the high now.
1: Oh, really?
0: Yeah.
1: I thought it was 105.
0: No, it was.
1: Oh, we're down.
0: It was. It's gone down 3 degrees.
1: Now, also this major heat wave is forcing a schedule change for Friday's Mammoth 250 concert at Park Stage. It has officially been postponed due to the dangerous temperatures. Now, the show is featuring Little Steven and the Disciples of the Soul will now take place July 17th at 5 o'clock. Officials say the decision was to protect the safety of like concert goers, staff, and performers because like it's really really hot.
0: Makes sense.
1: So if you don't want to go to the new date, you can get a full refund, but you are allowed to attend the new show.
0: If you'd like more information on our local lead, send us a text and we can get that to you.
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3: Traffic and weather.
0: Today's high is going to be 94 with sweltering heat. Tonight, we're getting down to a low of 76. Tomorrow, a high of 102. Hazy sun, very hot.

0: humid. It's currently 74. There is the extreme heat warning in effect. Stay cool, stay hydrated.
1: And taking a look at the roads, there's no traffic incidents or congestion. 732-774-3529 if you do have a traffic tip.
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1: Today you can expect a waist-high southeast shore period wind swell for the morning, going more south during the day. Semi-choppy conditions with south-southwest winds 10 to 15 miles an hour in the morning, shifting south 15 to 20 miles an hour in the afternoon. High tides expect to set in at around 9 o'clock this morning here at the Jersey Shore, with the next low tide in at around 3 this afternoon. And the ocean temperature is currently 73 degrees.
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1: Good morning.
0: So two of the three host countries have advanced in the World Cup. Canada has advanced. Mexico has advanced. The United States play tonight.
1: I was going to say, I didn't think we got eliminated just yet.
0: No. The United States play tonight against Bosnia and Herzegovina.
1: Okay.
0: So that game, I believe it's on at 9. They're playing on the West Coast.
1: Gotcha. That makes sense.
0: So United States World Cup game on tonight. Have you seen this guy? I guess imitation is the highest form of flattery, right?
1: Imitation?
0: Yeah.
1: Okay.
0: Well, move over. Bruce Wayne. There's apparently a Batman in Mexico who's duct taping thieves to telephone poles. Police in Mexico are searching for the mystery vigilante.
1: That's actually kind of funny.
0: So he catches them trying to steal motorcycles.
1: Oh, wow.
0: I saw this.
1: You saw a video of it?
0: Yeah. Well, I've seen pictures. You know, there's no video because no one knows who this Batman character is. But the aftermath of these thieves, and they're pretty beat up, and they're duct taped to poles, and there's a sign above them like, "I'm a thief." So he's catching people trying to steal motorcycles and taking it to his own hands.
1: Now, do you think like a vigilante like that should get in trouble?
0: I don't know.
1: Your own moral like compass. Like, I don't care about what the law says or doesn't say.
0: If he's deterring people from stealing, I mean, you know.
1: He's just doing good deed.
0: I think I would turn a blind eye.
1: Yes.
0: I'm not going to endorse it. I'm not going to say, you know, other people should be doing this. But I'm also not going to say we should chase after him.
1: Yeah, just like let it go.
0: Right. Right. Like, you know the movie The Town?
1: No.
0: With Ben Affleck and the bank robbers and stuff?
1: No, I feel like this is the third Ben Affleck movie or something.
0: I can't believe you've never seen The Town. But there's the one scene in The Town, right? They rob the bank and stuff, and there's one police officer by himself, and he sees them, and he looks at them, and he just turns the other way.
1: Out of sight of mind.
0: And he's just like, I don't want to deal, not for me. And they look and they're like, all right.
1: Cool.
0: And they keep it moving. I feel like I would be that, turn the other way. That's it.
1: Uh-huh.
0: That's it. And what is it? SpongeBob Day is coming up?
1: Yeah, that is coming up. I see that July 14th is going to be SpongeBob Day now, according to Nickelodeon. They plan to turn the date into an annual birthday celebration. So I guess that's kind of cool. He's been around for what? 27 years?
0: 99 is when SpongeBob debuted.
1: Which is crazy.
0: Do they have days for other Nickelodeon characters? Like, is there a Rugrats or a Tommy Pickles day?
1: I don't think so. I think it has to be a longevity. Like, what show has lasted so long?
0: Yeah. I'm surprised. SpongeBob made it this far.
1: And with still new episodes.
0: Yeah.
1: Like, still new ones. Which is insane.
0: There are some people who really love SpongeBob.
1: I don't hate it. But I'm not crazy obsessed over it.
0: Yeah. All right. So, SpongeBob Day coming up in 2 weeks.
1: I found a new sitcom, by the way.
0: A new sitcom?
1: Yes, I think it's a new sitcom. It reminded me of, like, Friends and New Girls and...
0: Did you watch Friends? I didn't think you watched Friends.
1: I mean, I didn't binge it. I've seen episodes throughout the last 30 years of my life.
0: Okay.
1: Like, not when it was on television, but it was on in the dorms all the time.
0: I thought you didn't like Friends.
1: I don't dislike it.
0: All right.
1: I wasn't just not obsessed. Like, I'm not going to go sit on the couch in Manhattan.
0: Not going to Central Perk. I got you.
1: Yeah. Anyway, I think I really do like Mindy Kaling's shows that she's been putting out and co-creating because this is one of hers. It's called Not Suitable for Work. Essentially, it's the same exact cookie cutter storyline of like you have six people, five people, whatever. They work in Manhattan. They live in the same building. They all have their own lives. So if you're looking for like a good hang, this could be a good show for you. I think they just finished up season one airing. They did not say whether or not it got renewed for a season two, and I'm really hoping that it does. Because at least a lot of her stuff usually makes it past the first season.
0: Oh, I'm looking at the cast. One of these guys is on that Friday Beers Instagram account.
1: I didn't recognize any of these people.
0: Yeah, there's an Instagram guy on there.
1: Which
0: Will
1: one?
0: Angus. Davis, Bo, Bradley, Barrett, the third.
1: Oh. Okay.
0: Yeah.

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3: And we don't have multiple names to call either. 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
2: 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We've been very punctual. 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
3: Yeah. And we've been actually very
2: nice. Maybe that's our fault.
3: And maybe
2: we should be a little earlier late.
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2: We have.
3: It's not even like we said it once. We came back during local lead and stuff and said, by the way, we're looking for insert whomever.
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2: Maybe.
3: Instead of us just spelling it.
2: Well, hopefully you can. 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This hour, we'll be playing our favorite game show, Fun Facts and Trivia. We'll also have your local lead and stupid news. What's going on with the roads?
3: Nothing. No traffic incidents or congestion. 732-774-3529 if you do have a traffic tip.
2: Today's high is going to be 94 with sweltering heat. Going to be a hot one. Tonight, we're getting down to a low of 76. Tomorrow, a high of 102. Very hot and humid. It's currently 75. Feels like 78. We do have that extreme heat warning in effect. Stay cool. Stay hydrated. So one thing we learned growing up is never to judge a
3: book by its cover.
2: But according to a new survey, we do judge people

0: by their first names. A new survey found out that Americans make assumptions about someone based on their first name alone. Gen Z is most likely to do it.
1: Okay, that makes sense.
0: Here are the names that are most judged. And I think we all know number one, right?
1: Which is?
0: Karen.
1: Oh.
0: Took the top spot by a mile.
1: Okay.
0: Okay. Rounding out the top five, Chad was at number two.
1: Was it Brad?
0: No. No, Brad's not on this list.
1: Okay.
0: Chad at number two. Donald at three.
1: Donald, really? Mm-hmm.
0: Donald at three. John at four. And Damien at five.
1: So there's only one girl name?
0: Yep. It's Karen. The rest are dudes.
1: What would you say the last one was?
0: Damien.
1: Damien?
0: Mm-hmm.
1: I don't think I have ever judged anybody with the name Damien, but I also don't think I've ever met anybody with the name Damien.
0: Yeah. Yeah, those are the five.
1: All
0: Do you have any thoughts on those names? I think Karen, we've talked about
1: yeah.
0: that one. That's just your...
1: And the Chad know. Is, I'm going to go with the Chad slash Brad.
0: Right.
1: Like your typical all-American dude.
0: Yeah. The last three, I don't have any feelings towards.
1: I don't, I'm indifferent.
0: Donald, John, and Damien, you know.
1: No. How would you stereotype a Donald?
0: I don't know.
1: How would you stereotype a Damien?
0: John is one of the most common names.
1: I know. That's why I wouldn't know what... I wouldn't say it in any sort of tone.
0: No. Well, speaking on that, the survey also found that almost half of Americans feel like their first name doesn't fit their personality. That they feel like they should have a different first name to fit them.
1: So what, you should change your name when you become a teenager to fit you?
0: I guess you could.
1: I wouldn't know what to change my name to.
0: But
1: do you know how hard it is to pick? Did you figure out a baby name yet?
0: No, we haven't really talked about it.
1: See, there you go. We can't even get that far. And people that want to change their own names.
0: Yeah. Yeah, we haven't really discussed it. We went through that one phase of I like this, you like that. And then we were like, we'll revisit.
1: I know. I feel like I asked you this a month ago, and now this is me revisiting.
0: I was serious.
1: I know. I believe you.
0: When I told you it's going to be a game time decision, I wasn't kidding.
1: I'll just ask once a month and see if something changes.
0: And if it's not going to change, you'll find out when you're out.
1: Yeah.
0: Because that's when we're going to have that discussion.
1: Yeah, not before.
0: No.
1: But you never know. So I'll just keep asking. Once a month, not too much.
0: Sure. And you're going to get the same answer.
1: And that's fine. I'm okay with that.
0: No, it's not coming up in discussion.
1: Yeah, you feel like I didn't get there yet.
0: There's still too much time. And I know my wife. There's too much time to flip-flop.
1: That's fair.
0: You know, the first one was easy because I said it to her friends. There was no turning back.
1: So you put it out there in the universe.
0: I put it out there and they were like, oh, that's a good one. She was like, well, that's it now.
1: I guess I got to go with that.
0: Right, right. 732-774-3529. We've got our favorite game show, Fun Facts and Trivia, on the way. 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
1: Who was the tallest U.S. president?
0: I think I know who this is. I have a feeling.
1: Do you know who the shortest one was?
0: No.
1: The shortest one was James Madison. 5 feet 4 inches.
0: Okay.
1: So we're
0: like Bruno Mars.
1: Yeah, I guess. I was gonna say me. I'm 5 feet 4 inches.
0: The tallest.
1: The tallest. I want the tallest. This president was also in the Wrestling Hall of Fame.
0: Okay, so it is who I thought.
1: Yeah.
0: Okay. I know who this is now.
1: Apparently, he won 299 out of the 300 matches that he's had.
0: 299 and one. Who's the one? Could you imagine?
1: Like, who's the one that you lost?
0: That beat him.
1: Yeah.
0: Who's the one that beat him?
1: I don't know. I'll have to go more into that.
0: I'd be like, you know, honestly,
1: who could do that? But yeah, who's the tallest president?
0: That's kind of a hint right there.
1: I got that. But yeah, who's the tallest president?

0: president.
1: 732-774-3529. Maybe it's your favorite car brand. I don't know.
0: Oh, it's like, what? Actually, I was looking into some of these cars.
1: Into this brand?
0: Yeah, into this brand.
1: Which one?
0: The Navigator, I think.
1: You want a Navigator?
0: I think that's the one I was looking at. I don't remember. I was going to say Aviator.
1: That's one, too. That would work.
0: I think the Aviator is the one I was really looking at.
1: Aviator's a little smaller.
0: Oh, then it was the Navigator. Then why'd you look at me like crazy? Oh, my gosh. I mean, I looked at the pictures. I didn't look at the price.
1: Well, there you go. See? That's why I looked at you. You were crazy.
0: Yeah, I was not. No.
1: I have a feeling we make it around the same, you know?
0: Do you think I want to drop $130,000 on a car?
1: No, I didn't. That's why I looked at you like that.
0: No, I don't even think if I call in a sales rep and get a deal on this.
1: Tallest president of all time?
0: The tallest president of all time.
1: All right, 732-774-3529. Good luck. It's the B9.

0: five. What's your name?
1: Debbie.
0: Debbie, ready to play some fun facts and trivia?
1: Yeah.
0: Let's do it.
2: Who was the tallest U.S. president?
1: Abraham Lincoln.
2: Ding, ding, ding, ding, ding.
0: Congratulations. You're a winner.
1: Thank you.
0: Now, how tall was he?
1: I don't know how tall he was, but he was the tallest.
2: 6 feet, 4 inches.
1: Wow, okay.
0: Okay, 6'4"?
2: Yeah.
1: Yeah.
2: But it's tall.
1: That's about my son's height.
0: That's tall, but I think that record will be broken in time.
1: Yeah, I think so, too.
0: 6'4", definitely tall when he was president in the 1800s. But, I, you know, 6'4 is definitely tall today, but there are some very tall people.
1: Oh, yeah, yep.
0: Honest Abe Lincoln, congratulations. That just won you a $25 Mulberry Street gift card.
1: Thank you so much.
0: You're welcome. Congratulations.

0: Wednesday, July 1st, 2026. Here's your local lead on B98.5.
1: So both of these stories are all because of the extreme heat that we're having for the next couple days. So one, the extreme heat is

0: causing problems for a drawbridge. The Route 13 bridge over the Point Pleasant Canal is stuck in the closed position, so basically cars can go over it. Boat traffic cannot go underneath it. So officials say that the high temperatures caused parts of the bridge to expand, preventing it from being able to open. So they're hoping that by Sunday morning, the bridge will be able to reopen again for regular boat traffic, but it's not really a guarantee.
1: Okay.
0: And because of the heat wave, the Monmouth County, this Friday's Monmouth 250 concert at Park Stage for America's like 250th anniversary has been postponed due to the dangerous temperatures that we're having. So the show is featuring Little Steven and the Disciples of the Soul. It's now going to take place July 17th at 5 o'clock. The officials say the decision was to obviously protect the safety of the concert goers, staff, and performers because it's going to be like 100 and something degrees.
1: Yeah. If you'd like more info on our local lead, send us a text and we can get that to you.
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3: Traffic and weather.
1: So we are in that heat wave today. A high of 94 with sweltering heat. Tonight, we're getting down to a low of 76. Gets real tomorrow with a high of 102. Very hot, very humid. It's currently 76. It feels like 82. There is an extreme heat warning in effect. Stay cool, stay hydrated.
0: And taking a look at the roads right now, there's no traffic incidents or congestion. 732-774-3529 if you do have a traffic tip.
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0: Today, you can expect a waist-high southeast shore period wind swell for the morning, going more south during the day. Semi-choppy conditions with south-southwest winds 10 to 15 miles an hour in the morning, shifting south 15 to 20 miles an hour in the afternoon. High tides expect to set in at around 9 o'clock this morning here at the Jersey Shore, with the next low tide in at around 3 this afternoon. And the ocean temperature is currently 73 degrees.
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1: Good morning.
0: So officers with U.S. Customs and Border Protection took in a massive meth haul during a meth seizure in Laredo, Texas on Friday. On the World Trade Bridge, the driver of a Dodge Ram truck reportedly tried to get away with crossing the border with what ended up being 7,047 pounds of a substance suspected of being methamphetamine. The driver's shipment was supposed to contain polypropylene, but instead contained enough of the drug to warrant an estimated street value of more than $63 million.
1: Wow. That's a lot of money.
0: Yeah.
1: A lot of money.
0: Sure is. Sure is. Now, it seems that some people still haven't gotten the memo that TSA screening x-ray devices are pretty good.
1: Is this about the condiment thing?
0: No.
1: Okay, go on.
0: This is about Indianapolis International Airport, where screening officers were able to detect a live smoke grenade that a wannabe passenger cleverly tried to hide in a jar of peanut butter.
1: Oh.
0: After being called to the ticket counter by security, the passenger revealed that it was told by a friend that the peanut butter trick would work with TSA officers. Spoiler alert, it doesn't. So, I guess they heard you can hide things in peanut butter. They went for a grenade, a smoke grenade.
1: Yeah, no, this is what I meant by condiments, because I think they were like, I think people were putting them in barbecue sauce, too.
0: Smoke grenades?
1: The picture was barbecue sauce, and then the story showed me a peanut butter, so I wasn't really sure.
0: I think the story is more about the smoke grenade than a condiment. Would you call peanut butter a condiment?
1: I
0: think it's a spread. Yeah,
1: it's kind of the first word that kind of that came to my mind. I think the art
0: spread it on bread.
1: You know what? It was Yahoo. It was like this. No, they used the word. They used the word condiment.
0: There's the first story. Yahoo.
1: Yeah. So sorry.
0: Yahoo's been dead since MySpace was on the
1: internet. Okay, well, when I Googled it, that's what came up. Like, I don't know what to tell you.
0: And how many times have you thought to yourself, man, I just love the taste of soft serve ice cream, but it would be so much better if there were oysters in it?
1: Never.
0: Well, rest easy, because dreams do come true. In Japan, Mishino Eki Yamada has proudly introduced their latest summer delight featuring vanilla soft serve, four oysters, and a drizzle of soy sauce. At a price point of $3.70, would you give this frozen treat a dance on your taste buds?
1: No, I don't think for any, like, no.
0: I'm in.
1: That doesn't sound so good.
0: Why not?
1: I don't think I want soy sauce in my ice cream.
0: A little sweet and savory?
1: Nah, I'm okay.
0: I've never had soy sauce on my ice cream. I'm not a big soy sauce guy. I don't really use soy sauce.
1: I use it when I make like teriyaki stuff.
0: Even at that point, I'm like, easy on it. Like easy at best.
1: Yeah, I don't douse it.
0: You know, like if I have sushi, no soy sauce.
1: Oh, is that what people dip sushi in?
0: Yes.
1: Oh, I don't do that either.
0: Yeah, I'm out on the soy sauce.
1: I'll just eat it.
0: Even if I get like the Chinese food, those packets, I'm out on the. I'm more of a duck sauce guy.
1: I don't touch you. Those all go in the garbage.
0: I like duck sauce. Duck sauce on an egg roll?
1: Right?
0: That's the hot mustard.
1: Oh, okay.
0: Yellow's hot mustard. Orange is duck sauce.
1: The duck sauce.
0: Yeah. It's like, I didn't think I'd eat a bottle of duck sauce. I really like duck sauce.
1: I'm pretty sure you can buy that. I'm
0: sure you can. That's your stupid news. It's just better out of those little plastic packets, you know?

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3: Nothing. No traffic incidents or congestion. 732-774-3529 if you do have a traffic tip.
2: Today's high is going to be 94 with sweltering heat. Tonight, we're getting down to a low of 76. Tomorrow, a high of 102. Very hot and humid. We do have that heat wave in effect. Stay cool. Stay hydrated. Extreme heat warning throughout the weekend, pretty much. It's currently 77. It already feels like 85 degrees. So I saw this. I think it's one of the most overlooked menu items on a fast food menu.
3: And?
2: Today is National Filet-O-Fish Day.
3: They have those at fast food places?
2: Yeah. I think just about everywhere has a fish sandwich. I know McDonald's has the fish sandwich year-round.
3: Okay. Do other places not have it year-round?
2: I don't know if Wendy's is seasonal. I'm not sure if Burger King does a fish sandwich. Chick-fil-A only does chicken, so they're
3: is
2: out.
3: This just like one of those frozen breaded fish sticks?
2: It's a filet. I wouldn't say it's a fish stick. It's not a fish stick sandwich.
3: Okay.
2: A fish stick and a fish filet are two different things.
3: What's the difference? One's a filet.
2: One's a stick.
3: Okay.
2: I would say that the cut of it.
3: Okay, gotcha.
2: You know, the filet, you'll get more flaky white fish, while the stick is more, you know, thin breading. There's some fish in there, but
3: gotcha. I know nothing about fish.
2: You've never gotten a filet of fish? Not once.
3: I don't eat filet of fish. Like, at all.
2: Like, any fish?
3: My fish consists of
2: Do you
3: shrimp.
2: Eat

0: Any fish.
1: Yeah, shrimp.
0: That's a crustacean.
1: Lobster.
0: Another crustacean.
1: And calamari.
0: You don't eat fish.
1: Then there we go. Shrimp, calamari.
0: No, none of lobster. Those fall into the fish category.
1: Oh, I've tried crab on a sushi once.
0: Again,
1: it was really good.
0: That's not, you're missing the mark.
1: And also a shell.
0: Like, yeah.
1: Yeah.
0: All like we're shell. Talking like a flounder, a fluke,
1: no,
0: paddock.
1: No.
0: You know.
1: No.
0: You ever had a fish steak?
1: No.
0: Like a swordfish or a tuna?
1: That's what I asked you the other day when you said you made a fish steak. I was like, is it actually fish?
0: Yeah.
1: And you said yes. I said, oh,
0: yeah, okay. I made a tuna steak. Good.
1: Yeah, I didn't know what the difference was.
0: You cook it this. I mean, they ask you, if you get it at a restaurant, they ask you the temperature, how you want it. Similar to a steak.
1: I did not know that.
0: Yeah.
1: So what are you trying to say? These fast food places is the most underrated item that people are saying?
0: Yes. Oh, I mean, it's got its day. There, people who love the filet of fish love the filet of fish.
1: There's a hardcore audience
0: yes.
1: for that.
0: Yes, there is.
1: And are you one of them?
0: I like it. I've had it. It's not my go-to.
1: At a fast food place or just in general?
0: In general.
1: Okay.
0: I mean, have I gotten a fish sandwich? Absolutely.
1: Yeah,
0: you know, there are times I'm like, a fish sandwich would be good right now.
1: Yeah, you're craving it. It's
0: but
1: fine.
0: It's not the...
1: It's not the go-to.
0: No. No, I think if I'm at a fast food place, the go-to would probably be a burger.
1: Yeah, that's what I would assume, too.
0: It would probably be the burger. And then the secondary one would be the chicken sandwich.
1: I wish more fast food places had hot dogs.
0: See, like, no. Burger King tried that. It didn't work
1: out.
0: Yeah.
1: I mean, the only hot dog place I think of is Nathan's. I mean, I just stop at the rest stop.
0: They tried it. It didn't work out.
1: I had no idea.
0: You remember that Burger King went through, like, that identity crisis? Burger King was trying tacos. Burger King was trying hot dogs. They were trying anything to get people in the door.
1: I had no idea that. Oh, they launched it in 2016.
0: Yeah. 10 years ago.
1: Yeah. I had no clue.
0: Mm-hmm.
1: Because I think the only spot that I think of at hot dogs is just always going to be Nathan's. And that's all I really want.
0: Yeah.
1: Like, I don't want anyone else's hot dogs besides Nathan's hot dogs.
0: Are you ready for the hot dog eating contest?
1: I guess so.
0: It's sponsored by Nathan.
1: I know. It's been sponsored by Nathan's for decades.
0: I don't think it's ever been sponsored by anybody else.
1: Yeah, is it called Nathan's Hot Dog Eating Contest?
0: I've never seen the Ballpark Franks 4th of July Hot Dog Eating Contest.
1: No, the Hebrew Nationals? No.
0: Best, you know, Sabrette? No. So, we'll see if Joey Chestnut does it again.
1: Was it 18 years?
0: Probably. He's the GOAT.
1: I know, I just didn't remember
0: greatest
1: how long.
0: American athlete of all time. Joey Chestnuts.
1: Greatest food athlete of all time.
0: 732-774-3529. We'll have that road to 250 keyword for you on the way. 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
1: And that's before Disney's live-action Moana set sails into theaters this July. Moana is arriving right here at Jenkinson's Boardwalk and Beach this weekend.
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1: 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There's going to be performances as well throughout the day. The beach is going to transform into this tropical paradise, not just for kids, but families and people and fans of Moana of all ages.
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2: It's the B98.5 Morning Show with Mateo and Lenny. We have your celebrity juice on the first day of July. Let's take a sip.
3: So LeBron James will in fact play in the NBA next season, just not for the LA Lakers. He announced yesterday that he's going to be taking his talents somewhere
2: else. He's moving on. We don't know what team he's going to play for yet. I can't believe he was with the Lakers for 8 years. It didn't feel like 8 years.
3: But did you think it was like 8 seconds?
2: Yeah. Yeah, I mean, I knew he was there for a while, but if you would have asked me how long I thought LeBron was with the Lakers, I would have said like 4 or 5.
3: Where was he before?
2: Cleveland.
3: Okay.
2: So he went from Cleveland to Miami to Cleveland to the Lakers, and now he's going to go to another team.
3: You think he'd go back to Cleveland?
2: It's a possibility. There are some teams in the mix. I want to say the three rumored teams are Cleveland, who lost to the Knicks in the Eastern Conference Finals.
3: Okay.
2: The Heat, again, because they just got Giannis from the Bucks. So the Heat are looking to form.

0: another quote-unquote big three. And the Golden State Warriors are the other team that are being rumored.
1: Oh, that's at least in the same state,
0: right? To team them up with Steph Curry.
1: Okay, cool.
0: So we'll see where LeBron goes, but it won't be with the Lakers.
1: His son will stay with the Lakers, though.
0: Yeah.
1: For now.
0: Yeah, his son is on a guaranteed deal. I think it was like 2.9 mil, which on NBA terms, that's it's like...
1: Nothing.
0: Yeah, you'll keep that guaranteed contract.
1: Exactly. Now...
0: I think he waited until his son's contract was guaranteed to announce that move, though.
1: I mean, shocking.
0: Yeah.
1: I can see that as a pair move. Yeah. Now, Jordan Davis was trying to cross the Canadian Border Patrol. Like, you know, just trying to like...
0: The border.
1: Yeah, just trying to come back, go and do his thing during his shows. But it turns out that they thought that he was a wanted man. So they actually like took him to the side because they thought he was in some serious trouble. And they questioned him for a few minutes until they realized that he wasn't the guy.
0: Wrong guy.
1: That they were looking for.
0: Wrong guy. They were looking for Jordan Davis from Indiana, who they're looking for. Not Jordan Davis, the
1: country singer.
0: Yeah. Isn't he from South Carolina?
1: I have no... Well, I don't know why you know that, but no, I have no idea.
0: He's from Louisiana.
1: Okay. So not close.
0: No. No, that was outside of being SEC states.
1: Now, forget the rumors about Tom Hardy being fired from Mobland. I was very upset about this when we mentioned it months ago. Apparently, he is coming back for season three. He resolved his on-set issues with the production crew, the screenwriters, and everybody else.
0: Well, that's good. There was an issue, and now it's fixed.
1: Yeah, I guess a month ago he was looking for his way out, and now I guess he found his way back in.
0: And he said, looking his way out, he said, you know what, I still need to live. I need to cut a couple bucks. I'm back, baby.
1: It was essentially his show.
0: Yeah.
1: He was the face of the show.
0: Yeah. Like, oh, he's back.
1: I'm looking forward to this season.
0: 732-774-3529. That's your Celebrity Juice. 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

0: B98.5 Morning Show with Matteo and Lenny. Good morning.
1: Good morning.
0: So let's say you do something really good. Like you do something great, right?
1: Like I'm really cool?
0: No. Like you do something really great and they want to honor you. And they're going to name something after you. If you could choose to have something in your name, what would it be? Would it be like a street? Would it be a school? Would it be, I don't know, a park, a baseball field, a stadium? Like, what would it be?
1: I think I want it to be a park.
0: Okay.
1: Because I think
0: why?
1: That, because the odds of that changing are very slim.
0: Because there's so many parks? I could think of like 5 parks in my town right now.
1: So you say that it's not that honorable to be have a park named after you?
0: I'm not saying a park
1: you?
0: Is bad. I'm not saying, but I don't think I would pick a park.
1: See, like, I don't think I'd pick a stadium because then, you know, somebody can come in with naming rights and wipe your name off of that.
0: Well, they're not going to do that to a Little League field.
1: You never know. Money talks.
0: I don't think you're going to be playing at, you know, Gatorade Stadium for Little League baseball.
1: You could be playing at local mom-and-pop diner Little League baseball.
0: You know, you think so?
1: Maybe.
0: You think you'll be playing at, you know, here's the McDonald's field.
1: Okay, you clearly hate my park idea. What do you have?
0: Well, no, I don't hate the park idea. I just think there's so many parks that, you know.
1: I'll get lost in the sauce?
0: Yeah.
1: I think I'd get less lost in the sauce with parks than I would with a street name.
0: Why?
1: Because there's only so many houses on a street.
0: Well, I'd imagine it would be one of the main streets.
1: What, they're going to change Route 9? To my name?
0: No, but I'm saying like you know, the main street or your town's boulevard or avenue. You know, where you have
1: Broadway,
0: all the shops.
1: Like
0: Yeah, I think that would be the street. I mean, there are streets now that are named after people.
1: Yeah,
0: like, usually when there's someone who builds those streets, they'll name them after their kids.
1: Oh, really? That's how they do that?
0: Yeah.
1: I didn't know that.
0: Yeah.
1: Like, I know my street is named after veterans, and like they have the same street name on it, like it's green, and then underneath it, it's the blue one with the American flag that just shows like
0: yeah,
1: that
0: but
1: they
0: if
1: were
0: a developer
1: serving.
0: Comes in and you see first names of streets, it's usually after that person's his children.
1: I had no idea.
0: Yeah.
1: Okay, so what
0: so
1: do you
0: you'll see those like first name streets, and it's like, oh, I'm on Marissa Court. Yeah, because the guy who built it has a Marissa at home, and
1: grandkid,
0: he named the street after her.
1: So what are you choosing?
0: I'm going to go with the Little League field.
1: A Little League field.
0: Yeah, I'm going to go with the baseball field in town.
1: Of all sports, that's what you want?
0: I mean, it could be multi-use.
1: Because it could be rec center and have a basketball court.
0: Yeah, it could be the rec field. Yeah.
1: With the football field, like
0: yeah,
1: one of
0: those. Because even to this day, I know like in the community, if you talk about that, everyone knows like that's the stadium, that's the field.
1: You know where you're going.
0: Yeah.
1: Maybe your stadium could be next to my park.
0: It could be.
1: And we could go next to it.
0: It could be.
1: Back to back.
0: If we get honored together, just know I want the field.
1: That's fine.
0: You can take the jungle gym. I want the field.
1: Yeah. You take the sports and I'll take the leisure. Yeah.
0: You know, the one I'm thinking about where I grew up, it was both. It was like the whole complex. It was the stadium, the park. They had basketball courts. They had it all there.
1: It was named after somebody?
0: Yeah.
1: Is it still the same name?
0: Yep.
1: Oh, they haven't changed it?
0: Nope.
1: That's nice.
0: Nope. I have no idea who Buck Miller is, but I'll tell you what. Buck Miller, I'll never forget it.
1: Clearly.
0: that's what I want.
1: I'll still stick with my park. You can't forget a park.
0: Which one would you choose? 732-732.

0: 574-3529. They're going to name something after you. What do you pick? I think school's a good pick, too.
1: Or bridge.
0: A bridge? What are you, Verrazano?
1: They're massive.
0: You know, bridges aren't even safe. New York City bridges aren't safe. They're getting renamed.
1: Because still call the Tappan Zee Tappan Zee.
0: Yeah, no, that's the last one.
1: No, I ain't
0: calling
1: it
0: a bridge.
1: I ain't calling it the Cuomo Bridge.
0: You know what? Definitely don't want a bridge.
1: But Verrazano has stayed the entire time. What's Outer named after? Is that named after anybody?
0: I don't know. But out of the bridge,
1: it's Gothel's named after somebody?
0: Keep me away from the bridges. They get renamed. Which one would you choose? It's the B98.5 Morning Show.

0: 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Here's your local lead on B98.5.
1: So the extreme heat is shaking things up today, or this weekend, really. So it's causing problems for a drawbridge. The Route 13 bridge over the Point Pleasant Canal is stuck in the closed position, blocking boat traffic instead of the car. So officials say that the high temperature caused the parts of the bridge to expand, preventing it from actually opening up. So yeah, you can drive your car over it, but well, there's marine restrictions expected to last through the holiday weekend. They're hoping that they can reopen it up starting on Sunday morning, but it's not really a guarantee.
0: Okay.
1: And this major heat wave is forcing a schedule change for Friday's Mammoth 250 concert at Park Stage. It's been postponed because of the dangerous temperatures. So the show is featuring Little Steven and the Disciples of Soul is now going to take place on July 17th. Officials said the decision was made to, well, you know, protect concertgoers, staff, and performers. So the tickets are going to be honored at the new date and refunds are available as well.
0: Hopefully things cool down a little bit on the 17th.
1: Yeah.
0: If you'd like more info, send us a text and we can get that to you.
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3: Traffic and weather.
0: Today's high is going to be 94 with sweltering heat. Tonight, we're getting down to a low of 76. Tomorrow, a high of 102. Very hot and humid. There is an extreme heat warning in effect. Stay cool, stay hydrated. It's currently 79. It already feels like 88.
1: And taking a look at the roads, there's no traffic incidents or congestion. 732-774-3529 if you do have a traffic tip.
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1: Today, you can expect a waist high southeast shore period swell for the morning, going more south during the day. Semi-choppy conditions with south-southwest winds, 10 to 15 miles an hour in the morning, shifting south 15 to 20 miles an hour in the afternoon. High tides expect to set in at around 8 o'clock this morning here at the Jersey Shore. The next low tide in at around 3 this afternoon. And the ocean temperature is currently 73 degrees.
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1: 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Good morning.
2: Good morning.
1: So two of the three host countries have advanced in the World Cup.
2: Two of the
1: Canada
2: three.
1: Has advanced. Mexico has advanced. The United States played tonight.
2: I was going to say, I didn't think we got eliminated just yet.
1: No, the United States played tonight against Bosnia and Herzegovina.
2: Okay.
1: So that game, I believe it's on at 9. They're playing on the West Coast.
2: Gotcha. That makes sense.
1: So United States World Cup game on tonight. Have you seen this guy? I guess imitation is the highest form of flattery, right?
2: Imitation?
1: Yeah.
2: Okay.
1: Well, move over. Bruce Wayne. There's apparently a Batman in Mexico who's duct taping thieves to telephone poles. Police in Mexico are searching for the mystery vigilante.
2: That's actually kind of funny.
1: So he catches them trying to steal motorcycles.
2: Oh, wow.
1: I saw this.
2: Like, you saw a video of it?
1: Yeah. Well, I've seen pictures. You know, there's no video because no one knows who this Batman character is. But the aftermath of these thieves, and they're pretty beat up, and they're duct taped to poles, and there's a sign above them, like, I'm a thief. So he's catching people trying to steal motorcycles and taking it to his own hands.
2: Now, do you think, like, a vigilante like that should get in trouble?
1: I don't know.
2: Your own moral, like, compass. Like, I don't care about what the law says or doesn't say.
1: If he's deterring people from stealing, I mean, you know.
2: He's just doing good deed.
1: I think I would turn a blind eye.
2: Yes.
1: I'm not going to endorse it. I'm not going to say, you know, other people should be doing this, but I'm also not going to say we should chase after them.
2: Yeah, just like let it go.
1: Right. Right. Like, you know the movie The Town?
2: No.
1: With Ben Affleck and the bank robbers and stuff?
2: No, I feel like this is the third Ben Affleck movie or something.
1: I can't believe you've never seen The Town. But there's the one scene in The Town, right? They rob the bank and stuff, and there's one police officer by himself, and he sees them, and he looks at them, and he just turns the other way.
2: Out of sight, out of mind.
1: Like, and he's just like, I don't want to deal, not for me. And they look and they're like, all right.
2: Cool.
1: And they keep it moving. I feel like I would be that, turn the other way. That's it.
2: Uh-huh.
1: That's it. And what is it? SpongeBob Day is coming up?
2: Yeah, that is coming up. I see that July 14th.

0: so long.
1: Yeah. I'm surprised. SpongeBob made it this far.
0: And with still new episodes.
1: Yeah.
0: Like, still new ones. Which is insane.
1: There are some people who really love SpongeBob.
0: I don't hate it. But I'm not crazy obsessed over it.
1: All right. So, SpongeBob Day coming up in 2 weeks.
0: I found a new sitcom, by the way.
1: A new sitcom?
0: Yes, I think it's a new sitcom. It reminded me of, like, Friends and New Girls and...
1: Did you watch Friends? I didn't think you watched Friends.
0: I mean, I didn't binge it. I've seen episodes throughout the last 30 years of my life.
1: Okay.
0: Like, not when it was on television, but it was on in the dorms all the time.
1: I thought you didn't like Friends.
0: I don't dislike it.
1: All right.
0: I'm just not obsessed. Like, I'm not going to go sit on the couch in Manhattan
1: not
0: for
1: going
0: their...
1: to Central Park. I got you.
0: Yeah. Anyway, I think I really do like Mindy Kaling's shows that she's been putting out and co-creating because this is one of hers. It's called Not Suitable for Work. Essentially, it's the same exact cookie cutter storyline of like you have six people, five people, whatever. They work in Manhattan. They live in the same building. They all have their own lives. So if you're looking for like a good hang, this could be a good show for you. I think they just finished up season one airing. They did not say whether or not it got renewed for a season two, and I'm really hoping that it does. Because at least a lot of her stuff usually makes it past the first season.
1: Oh, I'm looking at the cast. One of these guys is on that Friday Beers Instagram account.
0: I didn't recognize any of these people.
1: Yeah, there's an Instagram guy on there.
0: Which
1: Will
0: one?
1: Angus. Davis, Bo, Bradley, Barrett, the third.
0: Oh. Okay.
1: Yeah.
0: I didn't even know that.
1: All right. 732-774-3529. 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
1: You mean like the stars for the holidays?
0: Well, an Alabama man used his string trimmer to create a 52-foot-wide eagle in U.S.

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1: Like
0: America turning 250.
1: Yeah.
0: The World Cup runs through the 19th. 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
1: Oh, that's right. 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
3: It was so much fun. 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
2: Love them. 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

Good morning, B95. My name is Rachel, bringing you through midday. Happy Wednesday. 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
1: 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You don't say it. 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If you say garlic aioli, like it's something that's common. That if you, like if you were at a baseball game and you were going to put something, you say garlic, I swear. 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
2: 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I don't love mustard.
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The highly anticipated wedding of Taylor Swift and Travis Kelce is expected to maybe take place this week at Madison Square Garden. Two sources familiar with the plan said, so keep on the lookout. It's B98.5.

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We want to say thanks to Jersey Shore businesses and brighten up your workday with a swag bag and $40 to Jack Baker's restaurants. 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

my time for today, B98.5. I am getting out of here. My name is Rachel. Thanks so much for listening. Keep B98.5 on. Rashad is up next. And listen for that $250 keyword. I'll catch you same time tomorrow. New York City.

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feel like we were just celebrating the beginning of summer with Memorial Day weekend, and now we're on to the next holiday. Speed 98.5 from Rashad. But there are a lot of things to look forward to this month. Of course, America's 250th birthday on Saturday. In terms of sports, World Cup runs through the 19th. Baseball All-Star Game is July 14th. For movies, we get the live-action Moana on July 10th. And Spider-Man Brand New Day, July 31st. For just a

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Your husband might be at the ASAP Rocky show at the Prudential Center July 11th. 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I have your tickets to that show coming up right around 3:20. 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Who knows? 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Right now, Sabrina Carpenter. 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I had a really great time. 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

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Hey, friends, it's Rashad with tickets right now to check out ASAP Rocky, Prudential Center on July 11th. 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

0: 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Hey, friends, it's Rashad. Summer vacation season. 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

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Hey friends, it's Rashad. 98 minutes nonstop, and coming up in under 10 minutes, you can buy more than just Olivia Rodrigo's new album. I'll tell you all about her new collab. I could be-

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The latest from Gracie Abrams, Hit the Wall, commercial-free on B98.5. It's Rashad. 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Somebody's going to score. Sold out Ariana Grande tickets.

I still can't believe it's already July 1st. Make sure you enjoy summer while it's still here. It's B98.5 commercial free and Rashad. A lot to look forward to this month. Of course, America's 250th birthday on Saturday. In terms of sports, World Cup running through the 19th. You got the baseball All-Star game July 14th. And Spider-Man Brand New Day comes out July 31st.

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Harry Styles and Zoe Kravitz were recently spotted at a park in London, cuddling with each other. 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